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Stay in the know. We are 92.9 WVJS.

The short cure for what ails you is feeling better already, are we? It's Bon Jovi, Bad Medicine, Bob Worthington here, and more great music near throughout your weekend. Consider us your weekend soundtrack. Oh, here we are learning to fly. You never stop learning, you know. These are the Foo Fighters.

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You're as cold as ice. We're far away from that. It's a little 65 degrees, though. Not too bad for a Monday Labor Day morning. We're moments away from birthdays here in the Retro Morning Show. You got one to pass along? Tell me about it. 270-852-3789, WVJS Radio on Facebook. I want to know who's celebrating, and so does Maui's Owensboro.

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